by the first atom bomb in U.S. Ministry of World Warfare. Such an electrifying report of the American crew of the Super Fortress would stop the bomb as a cataclysmic warning to the Japanese: get out of the war or be destroyed.

0: 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Die besten Hits der Stadt.
1: 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I find you very attractive.

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These are the girls I love the most. I mean the ones, I mean like she's the one. 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I'm okay.

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These records were successful and produced considerable results. But the funds have been spent, and very well spent. And for this reason, we're now producing a new, unique record.

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0: 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'Cause I better have you naked by the
1: 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Die besten Hits der Stadt.

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And money, money she making. 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Make you wanna touch her, wanna taste her. Have you lusting for her? Gone crazy, face it.

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1: 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For the first time in